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11: Heartland Weather.
12: Despite clear skies across the state tonight, lows will remain well above average in the upper 50s, looking to tie the record warm low of 59 degrees last set in 1938. Wind staying breezy from the south-southwest will help keep us warm overnight, gusting near 25 miles per hour. Highs look to reach near 80 again tomorrow, with winds remaining breezy from the southwest. Clouds will begin to increase tomorrow night, with a few sprinkles possible across our northern counties. Skies look to become mostly cloudy by Monday. Highs look to reach the low 70s, with a few showers possible. For Weather Watch 12, I'm meteorologist Chase Ropenack on Mix 96.
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4: Heartland Weather.
5: Despite clear skies across the state tonight, lows will remain well above average in the upper 50s, looking to tie the record warm low of 59 degrees last set in 1938. Wind staying breezy from the south-southwest will help keep us warm overnight, gusting near 25 miles per hour. Highs look to reach near 80 again tomorrow, with winds remaining breezy from the southwest. Clouds will begin to increase tomorrow night with a few sprinkles possible across our northern counties. Skies look to become mostly cloudy by Monday. Highs look to reach low 70s with a few showers possible. For Weather Watch 12, I'm meteorologist Chase Ropenack on Mix 96.
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0: 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Heartland
1: weather. Despite clear skies across the state tonight, lows will remain well above average in the upper 50s, looking to tie the record warm low of 59 degrees last set in 1938. Wind staying breezy from the south-southwest will help keep us warm overnight, gusting near 25 miles per hour. Highs look to reach near 80 again tomorrow, with winds remaining breezy from the southwest. Clouds will begin to increase tomorrow night with a few sprinkles possible across our northern counties. Skies look to become mostly cloudy by Monday. Highs look to reach the low 70s with a few showers possible. For Weather Watch 12, I'm meteorologist Chase Ropenack on Mix 96.
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7: Heartland Weather.
8: Despite clear skies across the state tonight, lows will remain well above average in the upper 50s, looking to tie the record warm low of 59 degrees last set in 1938. Wind staying breezy from the south-southwest will help keep us warm overnight, gusting near 25 miles per hour. Highs look to reach near 80 again tomorrow, with winds remaining breezy from the southwest. Clouds will begin to increase tomorrow night with a few sprinkles possible across our northern counties. Skies look to become mostly cloudy by Monday. Highs look to reach the low 70s with a few showers possible. For Weather Watch 12, I'm meteorologist Chase Ropenack on Mix 96.
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6: Heartland Weather.
7: Despite clear skies across the state tonight, lows will remain well above average in the upper 50s, looking to tie the record warm low of 59 degrees last set in 1938. Wind staying breezy from the south-southwest will help keep us warm overnight, gusting near 25 miles per hour. Highs look to reach near 80 again tomorrow, with winds remaining breezy from the southwest. Clouds will begin to increase tomorrow night with a few sprinkles possible across our northern counties. Skies look to become mostly cloudy by Monday. Highs look to reach the low 70s with a few showers possible. For Weather Watch 12, I'm meteorologist Chase Ropenack on Mix 96.
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6: Heartland Weather. Despite clear skies across the state tonight, lows will remain well above average in the upper 50s, looking to tie the record warm low of 59 degrees last set in 1938. Wind staying breezy from the south-southwest will help keep us warm overnight, gusting near 25 miles per hour. Highs look to reach near 80 again tomorrow, with winds remaining breezy from the southwest. Clouds will begin to increase tomorrow night with a few sprinkles possible across our northern counties. Skies look to become mostly cloudy by Monday. Highs look to reach the low 70s with a few showers possible. For WeatherWatch 12, I'm meteorologist Chase Ropenack on Mix 96.
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8: Heartland Weather. Despite clear skies across the state tonight, lows will remain well above average in the upper 50s, looking to tie the record warm low of 59 degrees last set in 1938. Wind staying breezy from the south-southwest will help keep us warm overnight, gusting near 25 miles per hour. Highs look to reach near 80 again tomorrow, with winds remaining breezy from the southwest. Clouds will begin to increase tomorrow night with a few sprinkles possible across our northern counties. Skies look to become mostly cloudy by Monday. Highs look to reach the low 70s with a few showers possible. For Weather Watch 12, I'm meteorologist Chase Ropenack on Mix 96.
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5: Heartland Weather. Despite clear skies across the state tonight, lows will remain well above average in the upper 50s, looking to tie the record warm low of 59 degrees last set in 1938. Wind staying breezy from the south-southwest will help keep us warm overnight, gusting near 25 miles per hour. Highs look to reach near 80 again tomorrow, with winds remaining breezy from the southwest. Clouds will begin to increase tomorrow night with a few sprinkles possible across our northern counties. Skies look to become mostly cloudy by Monday. Highs look to reach the low 70s with a few showers possible. For Weather Watch 12, I'm meteorologist Chase Ropenack on Mix 96.
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7: Heartland Weather.
8: Despite clear skies across the state tonight, lows will remain well above average in the upper 50s, looking to tie the record warm low of 59 degrees last set in 1938. Wind staying breezy from the south-southwest will help keep us warm overnight, gusting near 25 miles per hour. Highs look to reach near 80 again tomorrow, with winds remaining breezy from the southwest. Clouds will begin to increase tomorrow night with a few sprinkles possible across our northern counties. Skies look to become mostly cloudy by Monday. Highs look to reach the low 70s with a few showers possible. For Weather Watch 12, I'm meteorologist Chase Ropenack on Mix 96.
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0: Wisconsin since 1956. 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Heartland
1: weather. Highs look to reach near 80 degrees again today with winds remaining breezy from the southwest. Clouds will begin to increase tonight with lows in the low 60s. Skies will become mostly cloudy by Monday. Highs look to reach the low 70s, but if any sunshine sneaks in throughout the day, temperatures will likely be a bit warmer. A slight chance for showers exists throughout the day, followed by a chance for scattered thunderstorms heading into Monday night. We cool off into the 50s Tuesday, remaining cloudy but staying dry with light winds from the northwest. For Weather Watch 12, I'm meteorologist Chase Ropenack on Mix 96.
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7: Heartland Weather.
8: Highs look to reach near 80 degrees again today with winds remaining breezy from the southwest. Clouds will begin to increase tonight with lows in the low 60s. Skies will become mostly cloudy by Monday. Highs look to reach the low 70s, but if any sunshine sneaks in throughout the day, temperatures will likely be a bit warmer. A slight chance for showers exists throughout the day, followed by a chance for scattered thunderstorms heading into Monday night. We cool off into the 50s Tuesday, remaining cloudy but staying dry with light winds from the northwest. For Weather Watch 12, I'm meteorologist Chase Ropenack on Mix 96.
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7: Heartland Weather.
8: Highs look to reach near 80 degrees again today with winds remaining breezy from the southwest. Clouds will begin to increase tonight with lows in the low 60s. Skies will become mostly cloudy by Monday. Highs look to reach the low 70s, but if any sunshine sneaks in throughout the day, temperatures will likely be a bit warmer. A slight chance for showers exists throughout the day, followed by a chance for scattered thunderstorms heading into Monday night. We cool off into the 50s Tuesday, remaining cloudy but staying dry with light winds from the northwest. For Weather Watch 12, I'm meteorologist Chase Ropenack on Mix 96.
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5: Heartland Weather.
6: Highs look to reach near 80 degrees again today with winds remaining breezy from the southwest. Clouds will begin to increase tonight with lows in the low 60s. Skies will become mostly cloudy by Monday. Highs look to reach the low 70s, but if any sunshine sneaks in throughout the day, temperatures will likely be a bit warmer. A slight chance for showers exists throughout the day, followed by a chance for scattered thunderstorms heading into Monday night. We cool off into the 50s Tuesday, remaining cloudy but staying dry with light winds from the northwest. For Weather Watch 12, I'm meteorologist Chase Ropenack on Mix 96.
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9: Heartland Weather.
10: Highs look to reach near 80 degrees again today with winds remaining breezy from the southwest. Clouds will begin to increase tonight with lows in the low 60s. Skies will become mostly cloudy by Monday. Highs look to reach the low 70s, but if any sunshine sneaks in throughout the day, temperatures will likely be a bit warmer. A slight chance for showers exists throughout the day, followed by a chance for scattered thunderstorms heading into Monday night. We cool off into the 50s Tuesday, remaining cloudy but staying dry with light winds from the northwest. For Weather Watch 12, I'm meteorologist Chase Ropenack on Mix 96.
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6: Heartland Weather.
7: Highs look to reach near 80 degrees again today with winds remaining breezy from the southwest. Clouds will begin to increase tonight with lows in the low 60s. Skies will become mostly cloudy by Monday. Highs look to reach the low 70s, but if any sunshine sneaks in throughout the day, temperatures will likely be a bit warmer. A slight chance for showers exists throughout the day, followed by a chance for scattered thunderstorms heading into Monday night. We cool off into the 50s Tuesday, remaining cloudy but staying dry with light winds from the northwest. For Weather Watch 12, I'm meteorologist Chase Ropenack on Mix 96.
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9: Heartland Weather.
10: Highs look to reach near 80 degrees again today with winds remaining breezy from the southwest. Clouds will begin to increase tonight with lows in the low 60s. Skies will become mostly cloudy by Monday. Highs look to reach the low 70s, but if any sunshine sneaks in throughout the day, temperatures will likely be a bit warmer. A slight chance for showers exists throughout the day, followed by a chance for scattered thunderstorms heading into Monday night. We cool off into the 50s Tuesday, remaining cloudy but staying dry with light winds from the northwest. For Weather Watch 12, I'm meteorologist Chase Ropenack on Mix 96.
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6: Heartland Weather.
7: Highs look to reach near 80 degrees again today with winds remaining breezy from the southwest. Clouds will begin to increase tonight with lows in the low 60s. Skies will become mostly cloudy by Monday. Highs look to reach the low 70s, but if any sunshine sneaks in throughout the day, temperatures will likely be a bit warmer. A slight chance for showers exists throughout the day, followed by a chance for scattered thunderstorms heading into Monday night. We cool off into the 50s Tuesday, remaining cloudy but staying dry with light winds from the northwest. For Weather Watch 12, I'm meteorologist Chase Ropenack on Mix 96.
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8: Heartland Weather.
9: Highs look to reach near 80 degrees again today with winds remaining breezy from the southwest. Clouds will begin to increase tonight with lows in the low 60s. Skies will become mostly cloudy by Monday. Highs look to reach the low 70s, but if any sunshine sneaks in throughout the day, temperatures will likely be a bit warmer. A slight chance for showers exists throughout the day, followed by a chance for scattered thunderstorms heading into Monday night. We cool off into the 50s Tuesday, remaining cloudy but staying dry with light winds from the northwest. For Weather Watch 12, I'm meteorologist Chase Ropenack on Mix 96.
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8: Heartland Weather.
9: Highs look to reach near 80 degrees again today with winds remaining breezy from the southwest. Clouds will begin to increase tonight with lows in the low 60s. Skies will become mostly cloudy by Monday. Highs look to reach the low 70s, but if any sunshine sneaks in throughout the day, temperatures will likely be a bit warmer. A slight chance for showers exists throughout the day, followed by a chance for scattered thunderstorms heading into Monday night. We cool off into the 50s Tuesday, remaining cloudy but staying dry with light winds from the northwest. For Weather Watch 12, I'm meteorologist Chase Ropenack on Mix 96.
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2: Heartland Weather. Highs look to reach near 80 degrees again today with winds remaining breezy from the southwest. Clouds will begin to increase tonight with lows in the low 60s. Skies will become mostly cloudy by Monday. Highs look to reach the low 70s, but if any sunshine sneaks in throughout the day, temperatures will likely be a bit warmer. A slight chance for showers exists throughout the day, followed by a chance for scattered thunderstorms heading into Monday night. We cool off into the 50s Tuesday, remaining cloudy but staying dry with light winds from the northwest. For Weather Watch 12, I'm meteorologist Chase Ropenack on Mix 96.
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4: Heartland Weather.
5: Highs look to reach near 80 degrees again today with winds remaining breezy from the southwest. Clouds will begin to increase tonight with lows in the low 60s. Skies will become mostly cloudy by Monday. Highs look to reach the low 70s, but if any sunshine sneaks in throughout the day, temperatures will likely be a bit warmer. A slight chance for showers exists throughout the day, followed by a chance for scattered thunderstorms heading into Monday night. We cool off into the 50s Tuesday, remaining cloudy but staying dry with light winds from the northwest. For Weather Watch 12, I'm meteorologist Chase Ropenack on Mix 96.
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0: 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I'm Marty Peterson.
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1: For many of us, holiday travel plans can start with a flight search and a few texts about who's hosting this year. For your pet, getting prepped for the holidays can start with something much less exciting, an open carrier with a familiar blanket sitting in the laundry room. Nothing's happening yet, but that's the point. The more normal a carrier feels now, the less foreign it'll feel on travel day. With the holiday season quickly approaching, it's also time for owners to make another decision. Is your pet coming with or staying back this year?
6: Very old, very young pets that are pregnant or suffering from chronic diseases, heart, liver, kidney disease, etc. Sometimes those pets are best left at home with a caregiver. Maybe, you know, traveling might not be the best option for them.
1: That's Dr. Carol Osborne, a practicing veterinarian and owner of the Chagrin Falls Veterinary Center and Pet Clinic in Ohio. She says that a dog who's been taking road trips since puppyhood is a very different traveler from an older cat that only leaves home for yearly vet visits. For example, if your dog is coming with on a long road trip, make sure you have a doggy seatbelt, carrier, and she also recommends packing current ID tags, veterinary records, and enough medication for the trip. One less obvious idea, add a temporary tag with the phone number or address of where you'll be staying. If your pet gets loose at a hotel or rest stop, the contact info on its collar isn't hundreds of miles away. And if your pet is microchipped, make sure the registration is current before you leave. If you're flying, keep these tips in mind.
6: I think that your pet should always be with you in the cabin. Again, you have to call the airlines for that, especially the brachiocephalic breeds or the little dogs with kind of the short snouts. Frenchies, Sharpeys, Lhasa Apso, Boston Terriers, Pugs, for example, their respiratory systems are compromised by virtue of their breed. So breathing is a little bit harder.
1: For plenty of pets, the better holiday plan is to stay home. But a pet hotel with a nice lobby, webcams, and TVs still doesn't tell you how the place operates once the owner's out the door.
6: I think that referrals from friends are very, very good. You know, whether it's a boarding kennel or a pet sitter, if you will. When it comes to boarding kennels, visit the kennel or the facility that you are considering. I personally think it's not a bad idea. Instead of making an appointment to visit the facility, I think you might get a more realistic and honest view of the situation by simply walking in the door and talking to whomever is there, and then asking them if, you know, they can show you around, for example. Facilities like that should smell and look clean, and you know, you have to consider the number of animals versus the care staff. So it's not one or two people and, you know, 50 or 100 kennels, if you will.
1: The International Boarding and Pet Services Association recommends asking places how many pets each employee is responsible for, whether they have an employee on site 24/7, and what the facility's evacuation plans are in case of an emergency. Whether you opt for a boarding facility or an in-home dog sitter, Osborne says always leave a note with your veterinarian's contact info, the closest emergency clinic, and clear instructions if

0: pet is on medication.
1: Things happen that no one expects, even when a dog looks perfectly healthy. And again, many of them are stress related. Personally, I've had several different, you know, facilities contact me and bring in various pets because there is some kind of an issue that they encountered at the facility. So I think that most of these facilities are very conscientious, and they are set up to deal with unexpected situations. And when you're dealing with pets, it's kind of like when you're dealing with children. Unexpected situations and emergencies do arise despite your best efforts. And you always need to have a plan in place to deal with them so that when and if it happens, things can be handled smoothly and expediently.
0: And if you're thinking of traveling internationally with your pet for the holidays, don't wait until November to start prepping.
1: And that has to do with, you know, the veterinary health check, all the required vaccinations, a signed health certificate, which would then, all that information would be transferred to the proper authorities at the country that you plan to enter. So these laws have become very, very strict as far as going, entering and leaving, you know, various countries.
0: So whether your pet is crossing an ocean or spending a few days with a sitter, keep what you can familiar. Their food, medication schedule, and a few things that smell like home. Maintaining normalcy and managing your own stress may matter more than you think.
1: The pet owner's mental status, stress, anxiety, etc., is transmitted 1, 2, 3 to your pet. That's how pets know you're going on vacation before you take the suitcase out. So any change from normal is a stress to your pet. Whatever that change might be, that the most minor thing that you may not even think about is, in fact, stressful to your pet.
0: And that's why something as simple as bringing a piece of home with them can make all the difference.
1: A favorite toy, blanket, pillow, etc., that has mom or dad's scent on it gives your pet a lot of confidence and helps to keep them calm and relaxed.
0: As we wrap up this year, the goal isn't to give your pet a passport for every holiday plan, but to make the choice that best fits their needs, whether that means a quiet room at home or a place in the car. A little planning now can help avoid last-minute stress when it's crunch time. To learn more about this topic and our guest, Dr. Carol Osborne, head to viewpointsradio.org. 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
2: From the ultra-thin look of the 90s and early 2000s to the curvier ideal that dominated social media in the 2010s, the body type we're told is desirable seems to always change. Right now, ultra-thinness appears to be making a comeback. And as this trend grows, experts are getting concerned about its effect on young people. Dr. Rebecca Boswell, director of the Princeton Center for Eating Disorders at Penn Medicine Princeton Medical Center, says she's particularly worried about how body types are viewed as aspirational trends.
3: Often that means that there's increased body dissatisfaction or comparison, which can lead people into, you know, difficult cycles of monitoring and surveilling their bodies and engaging in associated behaviors to change their bodies. But really, bodies aren't trends, right? There's no right body other than the healthiest version of the one that you have. And the sort of culture around shifting body ideals creates this false premise that bodies are supposed to change and shift with the times.
2: While some people choose to promote ultra-thinness on social media using terms like thinspiration or fitspiration, others are pushing back. For instance, take Ariana Grande, who's recently faced intense scrutiny over her ultra-thin figure. Many fans have expressed concern for her health and well-being. While it may seem like these conversations are challenging rather than glamorizing, extreme thinness, Boswell says, commenting on Grande's appearance, or anyone else's weight, does more harm than good.
3: Our intent and our impact of different conversations are not necessarily the same. So saying, you know, I'm so concerned about this person still tells young people that we should be monitoring other people's bodies and telling people what looks good or bad, and that we can see what's healthful or unhealthful based on someone's appearance. It also can tell people that extremes in bodies are things that people pay attention to, which could be unintentionally reinforcing that other people's bodies, often women's bodies, are appropriate subjects for, you know, public evaluation and speculation.
2: Social media also adds oil to the fire by putting this kind of content front and center. If a picture or video pops up again and again, and you see this content more frequently over time, it's natural to start questioning yourself.
4: The science of it is called social comparison theory. So if you look at images on your phone, then you're not even aware that they're getting stored in your mind and giving you messages about what you're supposed to look like or what people are supposed to look like. And then we compare that to ourselves and we say, oh my gosh, I'm bad. I'm supposed to look like this, but I don't think I do.
2: That's Dr. Maria Rago, a clinical psychologist and president of the National Association of Anorexia Nervosa and Associated Disorders. She says when social media algorithms amplify this content and push it toward the most vulnerable users, the consequences can be serious.
4: Some people are saying, oh, no one should even talk about it. You should talk about it because you've got to get tools to know how to talk back to the unconscious images that are affecting you that you're not even aware of. Even like, let's say that TikTok is sending you stuff about you should eat low fat, you should have high protein, you shouldn't have carbs, you don't even need them, carbs are bad for you. And this is for boys too. Boys get tons, and men, they get tons of messages to go no carb, low carb, protein is good, carb is bad. So they're internalizing these images which are affecting their behavior.
2: In a study published in the journal Frontiers in Psychiatry, researchers found that close to 40% of high school students who spent more than 2 hours a day on social media reported body image issues. And according to the National Institutes of Health, the global prevalence of eating disorders has more than doubled over the past decade, with 40% of cases occurring between the ages of 15 and 19. Eating disorders can affect anyone, but young people may be especially vulnerable. They're spending more time online.

0: At the same time that their bodies and sense of self are still taking shape, Boswell breaks down why this period can feel so confusing and overwhelming.
1: Adolescence is a very sensitive developmental period. So identity and belonging and peer acceptance and social comparison are enormously important. And we see that even in the way that adolescent brains develop and their sensitivity to social phenomena during that time. So they're especially socially sensitive and their bodies are changing and really fast, right? And producing normal changes in weight, shape, and body. But these sort of things can be in conflict, right? That it's existing in a culture that's idealizing extreme thinness at the exact same time that they're sensitive to social feedback and their bodies are changing is a perfect storm for creating this intense body dissatisfaction. And a teenager might interpret, right, like a healthy developmental change as evidence that something's wrong with their body.
0: And with social media, kids and teens aren't just comparing themselves to their friends and classmates. They're looking at direct comparisons of celebrities and influencers, too. For those of you who have a teenager in your life and may be concerned, Boswell recommends a few ways to broach the subject, and none of them involve commenting on how someone looks. Instead, she says it's important to focus on behaviors and changes that could signal someone is struggling.
1: And so warning signs can often be changes in your eating patterns, your activity patterns, your distress around eating and activity, and rigidity, having like less flexibility around what you're willing or unwilling to do or try. That can be things like skipping meals or eliminating entire food groups, getting preoccupied with calories, feeling really obsessed with nutrition or clean eating, feeling guilty after eating or exercising if you're still sick or injured or exhausted, and really paying attention, right, to when food or exercise start to get in the way of normal life, when someone's not able to comfortably miss a workout or eat an unplanned food or attend a birthday party, go to a restaurant.
0: Along with watching for behavioral changes, it's important to remember that these conversations should always be approached with compassion. At first, Rego wasn't very alarmed by the commentary on singer Ariana Grande's appearance. She thought it was a positive sign that people weren't normalizing extreme weight loss. But when she started reading comment sections, she was shocked by just how cruel people were being towards someone they thought was struggling.
2: And we have to remember the humanity in her. And I think talk about it in a way to encourage young people. You can have compassion to someone struggling. You can have compassion for yourself having a hard time or others around you. Because the way we're looking at people in such a hostile way, such a judgmental way, like let me scrutinize everyone's body, see who's thin enough, see who's too fat, see if we like who they're dating, all the things that we impose on people, it just makes the world really cruel, and it jacks up our own hatred toward ourselves, our own judgmentalness.
0: While there's certainly more to be done by social media platforms to restrict content that's triggering and harmful, the way we talk about bodies, whether it's our own, the people we know, or those we've never met, starts at home. Social media can make it seem like there's one diet, workout routine, or body type that works for everyone. But the reality is that our bodies and fluctuations in weight are influenced by a wide range of factors like genetics, hormones, sleep, and stress. It's also important to remember that negative messages around bodies can and do hurt everyone.
1: I would tell young people that having a reaction to seeing these kinds of images or conversations is not unusual, right? Like the social media and these algorithms are designed, right, to create dissatisfaction and comparison in a way that often is like marketable for products, right? But ultimately, your body is not a product and not a trend. And the fact that our ideals keep on changing, right, it means that the problem is not people's bodies. The problem is that the standards keep changing. And expecting millions of biologically different people to look the same is extremely unrealistic and harmful. And that, like, we have one precious body in this life, right, that helps us do so many things and be part of this world.
0: To learn more about Dr. Rebecca Boswell, Maria Rego, and all our featured guests, visit viewpointsradio.org. 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Our executive producer is Amira Zaveri. 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I'm Marty Peterson.
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6: This is Viewpoints Explained. I'm Ebony McMorris. If you've noticed small cameras above roadways or on stoplights, there's a chance they're part of Flock Safety's growing network. This technology has spread fast, and so has the backlash. So, what do they actually do? Flock cameras are automatic license plate readers. Instead of recording a constant video feed, they snap images of cars as they pass and log the time, location, license plate, as well as details like color, make, and model. That information is then stored into a searchable database. For police, the appeal is simple. Officers can get an alert when a stolen car drives by. After a crime, detectives can search their database for cars that were in the area. Police also say the technology has helped them track down missing people much faster. But these cameras don't just capture crimes, they log every car that passes. Privacy groups argue that when thousands of these cameras are connected across cities and states, law enforcement can piece together a detailed picture of anyone's movements at all times. There have also been cases of officers misusing Flock data to track down former romantic partners, as well as concerns about searches connected to immigration and abortion investigations. Flock says it doesn't sell customer data and that local agencies control how their information is shared. After growing criticism, the company cut its recommended default storage period from 30 days to 7 and added more rules around searches and audits. So the hard part isn't deciding whether Flock can help solve crimes. It can. The harder question is where the line should be drawn. If a camera can help find a missing child or a stolen car, how much tracking of everyone else are we willing to accept? And who gets to make the final call? That's Viewpoints Explained for this week. I'm Ebony McMorris.
7: Welcome to Culture Crash, where we examine what's new and old in entertainment. It's fall, which means the film world is turning the calendar from a wildly successful summer, thanks to Spider-Man and Christopher Nolan, to what promises to be an interesting and diverse fall and winter. 2026 will offer two movies that seem to be spiritual sequels to the 2010 masterpiece The Social Network. Most directly, Aaron Sorkin, who won an Oscar for writing The Social Network, has written and directed another movie about Mark Zuckerberg called The Social Reckoning, starring Jeremy Strong, Mikey Madison, and Jeremy Allen White. Though I will miss David Fincher's directorial touch, I'm always intrigued to see what Sorkin is up to. Even more loosely, Luca Guadagnino's new movie, Artificial, which stars Andrew Garfield as OpenAI CEO Sam Altman, looks to be another sleek biopic about big tech and its influence on society. Though Fincher is not returning for The Social Reckoning, the director will release his own movie this fall called The Further Misadventures of Cliff Booth, which uses star Brad Pitt and a script by Quentin Tarantino to continue the story of Pitt's Oscar-winning role from Once Upon a Time in Hollywood. One of the hottest titles out of the Cannes Film Festival was Club Kid, Jordan Firstman's dramedy about a New York club promoter whose life

0: is rocked by news that he has a 10-year-old son. Lauded director James Gray is also releasing a new movie this year called Paper Tiger, which stars Adam Driver and Miles Teller as two brothers who get caught up with the Russian mob in 1980s New York. We'll get a new movie from writer-director Jesse Eisenberg, starring Julianne Moore and Paul Giamatti, an Ava DuVernay documentary called 14th about birthright citizenship, a new Hunger Games movie, Godzilla Minus Zero out of Japan, and the conclusion to Denis Villeneuve's Dune trilogy with Dune Part 3. It's already been a surprising and record-breaking year of the movies, and now that we're through the summer, there's a whole new slate to look forward to. I'm Evan Rook.
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5: Heartland Weather. Highs look to reach for the record this afternoon with highs soaring into the low 80s. The record is 82 degrees, last set in 1938. Winds from the south gusting near 30 miles per hour will usher in the warm air throughout the day today. Despite clear skies tonight, lows will remain above average in the mid-50s. Looking to reach near 80 degrees again Sunday with winds breezy from the southwest. Things will begin to change Monday as skies cloud over throughout the day with a slight chance for showers arriving late. Highs will be in the upper 60s. For Weather Watch 12, I'm meteorologist Chase Ropenack on Mix 96.
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4: Heartland Weather. Highs look to reach near 80 degrees again today with winds remaining breezy from the southwest. Clouds will begin to increase tonight with lows in the low 60s. Skies will become mostly cloudy by Monday. Highs look to reach the low 70s, but if any sunshine sneaks in throughout the day, temperatures will likely be a bit warmer. A slight chance for showers exists throughout the day, followed by a chance for scattered thunderstorms heading into Monday night. We cool off into the 50s Tuesday, remaining cloudy but staying dry with light winds from the northwest. For Weather Watch 12, I'm meteorologist Chase Ropenack on Mix 96.
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7: Heartland Weather. Highs look to reach near 80 degrees again today with winds remaining breezy from the southwest. Clouds will begin to increase tonight with lows in the low 60s. Skies will become mostly cloudy by Monday. Highs look to reach the low 70s, but if any sunshine sneaks in throughout the day, temperatures will likely be a bit warmer. A slight chance for showers exists throughout the day, followed by a chance for scattered thunderstorms heading into Monday night. We cool off into the 50s Tuesday, remaining cloudy but staying dry with light winds from the northwest. For Weather Watch 12, I'm meteorologist Chase Ropenack on Mix 96.
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3: Heartland Weather. Highs look to reach near 80 degrees again today with winds remaining breezy from the southwest. Clouds will begin to increase tonight with lows in the low 60s. Skies will become mostly cloudy by Monday. Highs look to reach the low 70s, but if any sunshine sneaks in throughout the day, temperatures will likely be a bit warmer. A slight chance for showers exists throughout the day, followed by a chance for scattered thunderstorms heading into Monday night. We cool off into the 50s Tuesday, remaining cloudy but staying dry with light winds from the northwest. For Weather Watch 12, I'm meteorologist Chase Ropenack on Mix 96.
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1: Y'all know what time it is. 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Feels good.
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3: Are you ready to go all the way to the biggest hit of the week? We'll take that as a yes, all right? It is Rick D's. Oh, I have so much. Wait a minute. Look up there. It's
4: D's Sleaze.
3: Oh, yes, we do have D's Sleaze. All of everything you like to know about your favorite artist is here, of course, in last week's top five. Let's do it. Remember, at number five, it was Bruno Mars.
5: It's crazy, but it's true. There's nothing I won't do. I'd risk it all for you.
3: And at number four, with her disappearing dress, everyone is talking about Olivia Rodrigo. Number three, Ella Langley.
6: She's from Texas, I can tell by the way he's two-stepping round the room.
3: Last week's number two, Ariana Grande.
7: I will find my way from you. I guess it's kind of cute how you're like me where you are.
3: And look at this, entrenched at number one for multiple weeks. From Australia, it's Tame Impala. The Jetty remix of Dracula.

Can you believe it? Tame Impala, 6 weeks with her Johnny remix of Dracula, number one on the countdown, but breathing down Tame Impala's neck. Olivia Rodrigo, Ella Langley, Ariana Grande, Bruno Mars wanting to come back up again. We'll see what happens. Rick Dees right here with all of the hits in one place. Every week at rick.com, R-I-C-K.com, we put up what we think could be three future hits. You then get a chance to choose the one you think could go all the way. This is your choice this week. The warning signs are flashing, but you can burn that dress and run away. The sure shot is from Ash. It's called Stop

Oh, don't you love it? Stop the wedding. Right there, Ash. The warning signs are there. It's the sure shot. Way to go, Ash and Rick Dees. Heading for number one, starting at number 40. Pink Panthers with the voice of Zara Larsson from Sweden. Stateside.

0: Oh, look at Alyssa Grace, 19 years old, from Torrance, California, home of Traffic, and she's debuting. Way to go, Alyssa Grace, number 39, Bloodstream. Enrique Deason, we asked Alyssa Grace, how do you describe your style? She says, I'm kind of a folk singer. I'm not ashamed of that. But if you play my song, it may get into your bloodstream, which it does. Alyssa Grace, and coming up on the countdown, if you like a daring dress, the rule of thumb for a side slit is to stop about mid-thigh, like mine does right here. And but for the front slit, what is the new rule? Here's what some of the stars on the countdown are wearing. This is the front slit of a dress.
1: Oh.
0: Well, who did that? How did they get on D's sleaze? All coming up, heading for number one.
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6: Heartland Weather. Highs look to reach near 80 degrees again today with winds remaining breezy from the southwest. Clouds will begin to increase tonight with lows in the low 60s. Skies will become mostly cloudy by Monday. Highs look to reach the low 70s, but if any sunshine sneaks in throughout the day, temperatures will likely be a bit warmer. A slight chance for showers exists throughout the day, followed by a chance for scattered thunderstorms heading into Monday night. We cool off into the 50s Tuesday, remaining cloudy but staying dry with light winds from the northwest. For Weather Watch 12, I'm meteorologist Chase Ropenack on Mix 96.
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16: And let's get back to it. Number 38, that's where we are. Bruno Mars with a former number one, I Just Might.

Well, he feels every bit of it. Bruno Mars, I Just Might, down one, number 38 this week. Took it all the way to number one, up to number 37. It's Rick Dees, and everyone talks about Rosé from Blackpink. A debut from Rosé is called New Trick. Listen.

How about you, Rosé? That new trick debuting at number 37. And Rosé got a front row invitation to Paris Fashion Week. We posted the photo of the week at Paris Fashion Week. It is the craziest outfit you have ever seen. Yellowish orange hair, kind of like straw. You'll have to see the outfit. In fact, the Paris Fashion Week statement for this year is a men's suit jacket, but for women, cinched at the waist. So they take an oversized men's Armani suit jacket, maybe navy blue or black, cinch it at the waist, and then add white petal pushers, and you've got the outfit. On to number 36 is Sienna Spyro, Great Expectation.

0: Sienna Spyro on a roll right now. She just won Best New Artist of the Video Music Awards. And she likes what she calls the 1960s mod look. It's 60 years old, and she wears it and wears it well. She's Sienna Spyro. And something you might want to try right now, the Countdown Challenge. Every week, we give you this Amazon shopping spree so you can win it. And the question this week comes from 68-year-old Madonna, who just won awards at the Video Music Awards, making a joke about a songwriting style she has in common with this person. Is that person Sabrina Carpenter, Miley, or Dua Lipa? Sabrina Carpenter, Miley, or Dua Lipa? Madonna joking about writing on a piece of paper. Okay, once again, Sabrina, Miley, Dua. Dua, get in touch with me at rick.com, R-I-C-K.com. Click Rick. Let's click on to the biggest hits of the week. Heading to number one, back in seconds.
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15: Heartland Weather. Highs look to reach near 80 degrees again today with winds remaining breezy from the southwest. Clouds will begin to increase tonight with lows in the low 60s. Skies will become mostly cloudy by Monday. Highs look to reach the low 70s, but if any sunshine sneaks in throughout the day, temperatures will likely be a bit warmer. A slight chance for showers exists throughout the day, followed by a chance for scattered thunderstorms heading into Monday night. We cool off into the 50s Tuesday, remaining cloudy but staying dry with light winds from the northwest. For Weather Watch 12, I'm meteorologist Chase Ropenack on Mix 96.
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3: Oh, and a great question starts out number 35 on the countdown. When did you get so hot? It's Sabrina Carpenter.

Oh, she tells it like it is. When did you get so hot? It's Sabrina Carpenter, up at number 34. Oh, yeah? Yeah, Steve Lacy. Listen. Come on.

0: He is Steve Thomas Lacey Moya, born on May 23rd, 1998, catching traction. Going up the countdown this week for Steve Lacey, up one to number 34. Okay, it's Rick Dees, the top 30 hits of the week coming up. But there's more. Wait a minute. It's
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0: And on Dees Sleaze, move over, Sydney Sweeney. Tate McRae is working it in jeans and high heels. Have you seen the new Calvin Klein commercials? 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There she is, Tate McRae, and she is fetching, as they say. She wiggles into a pair of Calvin Kleins, and they don't let go. See the video once again at Rick.com. Tate McRae makes it to
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16: Highs look to reach near 80 degrees again today with winds remaining breezy from the southwest. Clouds will begin to increase tonight with lows in the low 60s. Skies will become mostly cloudy by Monday. Highs look to reach the low 70s, but if any sunshine sneaks in throughout the day, temperatures will likely be a bit warmer. A slight chance for showers exists throughout the day, followed by a chance for scattered thunderstorms heading into Monday night. We cool off into the 50s Tuesday, remaining cloudy but staying dry with light winds from the northwest. For Weather Watch 12, I'm meteorologist Chase Ropenack on Mix 96.
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22: Oh, and look who's back. Going up the countdown, up one this week to number 33. It is Nick, Kevin, and Joe Jonas. Listen when sad. The Jonas Brothers.

got to love those American girls. Harry Styles on the countdown. Just down one, number 32 for Harry. Up to number 31, nonstop Rick Dees and Cat's Eye, Animal.

0: There they are, right off the runway from Paris Fashion Week. It's Cat's Eye, Animal, and Lara and Megan of Cat's Eye did go to Paris Fashion Week. They came back and said, we're trying these new animal prints. Yeah, that's the look. Animal prints, like a big lion, a tiger, a cat, a dog. That's the new look. Animal prints, now you know. Okay, it's Rick Dees heading for the biggest 30 hits of the week. And wait a minute, and Alex Warren reveals the craziest snack in the world, but he loves it. What is it? Stay here, coming back in seconds. Feeling it, yeah.
1: Feeling it, feeling it. The Rick Dees.

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4: Big T's in the weekly top 40.
5: Oh, yeah, the biggest 30 hits of the week. It is Rick D's. And Alex Warren, he says to us that he likes to smash a slice of pizza on top of an open-faced cream cheese bagel. He says, what a snack. And I say, I did the calorie count. 520 calories, Mr. Warren. Here he is starting out your top 30, Alex and Emerald Eyes.

Alex Warren, way to go. Big jumper. In fact, the biggest jumper on the countdown this week. It's up to number 30 already. Emerald Eyes jumping up 6. And Taylor Swift, we found, is a big Alex Warren fan. Congratulations, Taylor. Her album, Life of a Showgirl, shot back up to number 1. And up to number 29, the highest debut of the week. It is Taylor Swift on a bonus track called Patient Zero.

Oh, and have you seen the video, Patient Zero, with Dakota Johnson, the leading person in that video? Also, some other big names, of course, Taylor Swift, Patient Zero, highest debut on the countdown. Somebody did ask me, they said, Deez, was she on Saturday Night Live recently? Yes. In fact, playing a fake therapist. And oh, if you do want that outfit she was wearing on Saturday Night Live, it will set you back. Are you ready? $4,000. That's a Wells plaid mini dress, about $600. The Saint Laurent belt, $1,500. And the Burberry leather boots, $2,000 for boots. Way to go, Taylor Swift. Okay, Rick Dees keeping the hits going with Somber at number 28, Home Wrecker.

0: Look at you, Sabrina Carpenter, on that house tour. Down just a bit, number 27. And the best smelling celebrity perfumes just got ranked. She's in it. The top two, Billie Eilish and Sabrina Carpenter. And they say the notes are like desert scents. Chocolate and espresso, of course. A hint of vanilla. It's the fragrance of Sabrina. And let's not leave out the male fragrances. Harry Styles at the top of the list. His Pleasing brand ranked number one, followed by Drake's cologne. John Legend's fragrance is one called Loved One. And my personal secret fragrance, nobody wears it. Hard to find, difficult. You have to find it online. Believe it or not, it's called Royal Copenhagen. And when you apply just a little drop to the nape of your neck of Royal Copenhagen, this happens.
1: Ow!
0: I don't know why, but it does. Rick Dees and the biggest 25 hits on the way.
2: 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We're on the way to number one. Can you feel it? Rick Dees.
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0: 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Heartland
1: Weather. Highs look to reach near 80 degrees again today with winds remaining breezy from the southwest. Clouds will begin to increase tonight with lows in the low 60s. Skies will become mostly cloudy by Monday. Highs look to reach the low 70s, but if any sunshine sneaks in throughout the day, temperatures will likely be a bit warmer. A slight chance for showers exists throughout the day, followed by a chance for scattered thunderstorms heading into Monday night. We cool off into the 50s Tuesday, remaining cloudy but staying dry with light winds from the northwest. For Weather Watch 12, I'm meteorologist Chase Ropenack on Mix 96.
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5: Let's get back to it. Every hit gets bigger. Rick Dees number 26 from Hillary Duff. Mature.

Well, there she is jogging through the streets early in the morning in Toluca Lake, California. Hilary Duff up on this week, number 26, Mature. Biggest 25 hits of the week. Here we go. It's Rick Dees and Spotlight on Tame Impala. Loser.

0: Tame Impala from Australia. Loser. Up one more to number 25 on the countdown. You think he's an unk? Maybe he's a huzz? Unk and huzz, these are two of the newer phrases. Unk means that he's kind of old, acting like my uncle. And huzz means he could be my husband. Huzz and unk, listen for them. It is all of the hits in one place, heading for the biggest hit of the week.
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8: Heartland Weather. Highs look to reach near 80 degrees again today, with winds remaining breezy from the southwest. Clouds will begin to increase tonight with lows in the low 60s. Skies will become mostly cloudy by Monday. Highs look to reach the low 70s, but if any sunshine sneaks in throughout the day, temperatures will likely be a bit warmer. A slight chance for showers exists throughout the day, followed by a chance for scattered thunderstorms heading into Monday night. We cool off into the 50s Tuesday, remaining cloudy but staying dry with light winds from the northwest. For Weather Watch 12, I'm meteorologist Chase Ropenack on Mix 96.
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13: Are you ready to stomp along? Yes, you are. Dasha, not at this party.
14: Deep breath, big smile. It's been a while since I've been in a crowd like this. Stay off the wall. Don't think, just talk. Pray no one says a name. I'm

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2: Nothing but the hits for you, and up on to number 24 this week. The voice heard around the world millions of times every day. Ella Langley out of the heart of Alabama. Be heard.

0: Ariana Grande, Petal, P-E-T-A-L. Up one more this week, number 23 for Ariana. Remember her hit, Thank You, Next? Thank you, next, next, thank you, next, next. Well, she's talking about comedian Pete Davidson, who said, you know what, everybody's ex should write a song about them like she did. Who could you name? Some people said maybe Jake Gyllenhaal, The Red Scarf, and Taylor Swift's All Too Well. Miley's Flowers, they say, came from her relationship with Liam Hemsworth. And Lose You to Love Me, many think that was Selena Gomez and her message to Justin Bieber. What do you think? A lot of hidden meaning behind these lyrics, and we have it all. It is Rick D's, the biggest 20 hits on the way. How about Rihanna? They say she's worth now $1.2 billion, mainly from fashion. Music started it all, but Rihanna, $1.2 billion. Are you listening, Taylor Swift? I think all Taylor has to do is come out with another fashion line, and she'll be worth at least $2 billion. Are you ready? I know you're ready for the biggest 20 hits. They're on the way.
1: Rick D's.
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8: All right, let's do it. The top 20 hits of the week. It is Rick Dees and G and Bruno Mars together. A lot of emotion in Still.

couple minutes for Olivia Dean. It goes actually about 3.5 minutes, but up one. Number 19 from Olivia. Up to number 18, Rick Dees and Zara Larsson. Let's go into Sweden and that lush

0: Orbiter. Everybody's talking about it. Goes up one more, number 17 for Noah Kahan this week. And he just landed the lead single in the Hunger Games movie. He's excited about Hunger Games, the new one called Sunrise on the Reaping. Hunger Games, Noah Kahan. There's a new one he wrote called Draw You Out. Getting big response. Once again, Draw You Out, Noah Kahan. Let me draw you in to the biggest 15 hits of the week. Coming up.
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6: Heartland weather. Highs look to reach near 80 degrees again today with winds remaining breezy from the southwest. Clouds will begin to increase tonight with lows in the low 60s. Skies will become mostly cloudy by Monday. Highs look to reach the low 70s, but if any sunshine sneaks in throughout the day, temperatures will likely be a bit warmer. A slight chance for showers exists throughout the day, followed by a chance for scattered thunderstorms heading into Monday night. We cool off into the 50s Tuesday, remaining cloudy but staying dry with light winds from the northwest. For Weather Watch 12, I'm meteorologist Chase Ropenack on Mix 96.
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3: 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So says Olivia Dean right here, number 16.

0: out of it.
1: Earrings. He's Malcolm Todd. This week going up one to number 15 from Malcolm. And do you love the really big dangly earrings? Have you seen these? You know, you can make your own. I see from Amazon, you can order these dangly earrings, making your own. And from what we understand, Malcolm Todd made his own earrings. You believe this? Oh. They're beautiful. Oh. Look at those. Yeah. All right, here we go. Reek D's. And wait a minute. A definitive answer on when will we finally get to see Taylor Swift's wedding photos? You've been asking, I've been answering, and it's all coming up.
2: One, two, three.
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4: 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Back.
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6: Heartland weather. Highs look to reach near 80 degrees again today with winds remaining breezy from the southwest. Clouds will begin to increase tonight with lows in the low 60s. Skies will become mostly cloudy by Monday. Highs look to reach the low 70s, but if any sunshine sneaks in throughout the day, temperatures will likely be a bit warmer. A slight chance for showers exists throughout the day, followed by a chance for scattered thunderstorms heading into Monday night. We cool off into the 50s Tuesday, remaining cloudy but staying dry with light winds from the northwest. For Weather Watch 12, I'm meteorologist Chase Ropenack on Mix 96.
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9: 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It's Selena Gomez and Rima.

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1: It's the weekly top 40.
2: All right, here we go. Back to the countdown, number 14. That's where we are, going up fast. Up three this week. Everybody's talking about one of the best voices they've heard in some time. Congratulations. That voice belongs to Stella Lefty, Boston. On a train.

0: I knew it.
1: I knew you. Taylor Swift, from the soundtrack of Toy Story 5 down to her lucky number this week, number 13 on the countdown. When will we see the Taylor Swift, Travis Kelce wedding photos? They make it to the middle of
2: these sleeves.
1: Well, here we go. It's been, what, over 3 months since the wedding at Madison Square Garden? Not even one photo has surfaced, and here it is. What is everything about? I always say it. Everything is about money and water. Seriously, think about it. Everything ends up money and water. Do I have enough to do this? Is it going to rain today? Is the toilet flushing? Whatever. Money and water. She negotiated a deal, and so did Travis, we understand, an amazing deal. But then, maybe as a joke, Taylor said this week, "You will never see my wedding photos."
3: Oh, that's horrible.
1: I bet we do. We'll be following all of the photos, including, to whom did she throw the bouquet? That's the one. We'll have it right here on D's Sleaze first. The top 10 on the way.
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17: Heartland Weather. Highs look to reach near 80 degrees again today with winds remaining breezy from the southwest. Clouds will begin to increase tonight with lows in the low 60s. Skies will become mostly cloudy by Monday. Highs look to reach the low 70s, but if any sunshine sneaks in throughout the day, temperatures will likely be a bit warmer. A slight chance for showers exists throughout the day, followed by a chance for scattered thunderstorms heading into Monday night. We cool off into the 50s Tuesday, remaining cloudy but staying dry with light winds from the northwest. For Weather Watch 12, I'm meteorologist Chase Ropenack on the Mix 96.
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Well, she's all over the countdown this week. Zara Larsson, Sweden's finest midnight sun. One away from the top 10, it's D's and the hits. Olivia Rodrigo, Stu.

0: disappearing dress. We talked about it last week where she goes on stage, water comes down, melts her dress. It's a great effect. And many stars are saying, how can I do that? She's tight-lipped about it, but we found out that this material dissolves in water, and that's about it. She said, it was more difficult than you think because I have to sing with water pouring down, my dress melting, exposing. You have to see the photo, Olivia Rodrigo, and her disappearing dress. Okay, it's Rick D's, the biggest 10 hits of the week. They're huge. Next.
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0: All right, let's do the top 10 together. Rigney's Gracie Abrams here at number 10 on the countdown. Hit the Wall.

Gracie Abrams, still in the top 10. Down one this week, hit the wall. Let's hit number 9. Martin Garrix joins Ed Sheeran, going up one this week to number 9. Repeat.

A major ballad of dedication went all the way to number one. Risk It All, Bruno Mars. Down three this week, number eight on the countdown. Up to number seven, Rick Dees and Somber. My Body Isn't Ready.

The amazing, somber, My Body Isn't Ready. Up on to number 7. He said, probably the greatest comment on my talent over the last year, Taylor Swift called Somber the future of music. And he said, did AI create that? Did it? It did not. Those were actually Taylor's words. And he said, I love that woman. Okay, it's Rick Dees. You're going to love the biggest 5 hits of the week. They're coming up. And right now, the countdown challenge. We asked this before, so let me ask it again. Madonna goes on stage at the Video Music Awards. She won the award, and she starts talking about songwriting with another person. They collaborated. So Madonna's talking about Sabrina Carpenter or Miley or Dua Lipa. Those are your choices. Sabrina Carpenter, Miley, or Dua Lipa. Writing on paper together, okay? That's it from Madonna. The Countdown Challenge, make sure you get this incredible Amazon shopping spree. Click Rick, RICK.com, and get in on it. Let's get

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1: Highs look to reach near 80 degrees again today with winds remaining breezy from the southwest. Clouds will begin to increase tonight with lows in the low 60s. Skies will become mostly cloudy by Monday. Highs look to reach the low 70s, but if any sunshine sneaks in throughout the day, temperatures will likely be a bit warmer. A slight chance for showers exists throughout the day, followed by a chance for scattered thunderstorms heading into Monday night. We cool off into the 50s Tuesday, remaining cloudy but staying dry with light winds from the northwest. For Weather Watch 12, I'm meteorologist Chase Ropenack on Mix 96.
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0: hits right here.
1: And only one hit away from the top five of the week. It is Rigney's number six. Betty Swims goes up one with Mr. Know-It-All.

is he on his way to another number one? Teddy Swims goes up one this week, Mr. Know-It-All. Okay, Rick Dees and the biggest five hits of the week. Dominic Fike, Baby Dog.

How about you, Dominic Fike? Making it to the top five, Dominic, up one, baby doll. Here she is, the award-winning, in fact, more awards than just about anybody for the year 2026, Ella Langley. Choose in Texas.

0: Well, she goes in the record books. She's Ella Langley, the longest running hit record to go to number one on multiple charts. And she says, I can't believe it. It's like a fantasy come true out of Alabama. And she says, you know, I can't follow that, but I'm going to see if I can. Bet she does. Okay, it's Rick Dees, and only three hits remain. One of them is number one. Back in seconds with your top three of the week.
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16: Heartland Weather.
17: Highs look to reach near 80 degrees again today with winds remaining breezy from the southwest. Clouds will begin to increase tonight with lows in the low 60s. Skies will become mostly cloudy by Monday. Highs look to reach the low 70s, but if any sunshine sneaks in throughout the day, temperatures will likely be a bit warmer. A slight chance for showers exists throughout the day, followed by a chance for scattered thunderstorms heading into Monday night. We cool off into the 50s Tuesday, remaining cloudy but staying dry with light winds from the northwest. For Weather Watch 12, I'm meteorologist Chase Ropanek on Mix 96.
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3: Here you go, the biggest three hits of the week. It is Rick Dees and two words, drop dead. Olivia Rodrigo goes up on this week, number three.
4: I know.

Olivia Rodrigo making her fashion statements. She loves her flowered prints. They were huge at Paris Fashion Week. She's also received close to 1 million comments on her disappearing dress. She does not disappear from the countdown, going up one more this week. Number 3, maybe number 1 in the future for Olivia. Number 2, second biggest hit of the week. Hate That I Made You Love Me. It's Ariana Grande.

Well, she just hangs in here, number two, for what, a month? Hate That I Made You Love Me. It's Ariana Grande. She's saying, what do you have to do to get to number one? You have to knock off a group that from Australia has been holding on to number one for over a month now, 6 weeks, as a matter of fact. But they don't have something that Ariana has. She has her new REM beauty line, R-E-M, ranked number 10 in the world. That means, okay, Justin Bieber's wife sold her beauty line for $900 million. So that would make, what, Ariana Grande's $300 million? Are you kidding? I hope I'm not. Number one, are you ready? The biggest hit of the week coming up next. Remember when Sia, with her blonde hair dipping over one of her eyes, hiding half of her face, went to number one? Remember Chandelier?

0: Well, she is Sia, and she is quite the businesswoman, too. She sold half of her music royalties to a Swedish firm for $180 million, and that's just half. She is a very prolific writer, and of course, proving it, Chandelier went to number one. Let's take a trip to number one, coming up in seconds, the biggest hit of the week.
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1: weather. Highs look to reach near 80 degrees again today with winds remaining breezy from the southwest. Clouds will begin to increase tonight with lows in the low 60s. Skies will become mostly cloudy by Monday. Highs look to reach the low 70s, but if any sunshine sneaks in throughout the day, temperatures will likely be a bit warmer. A slight chance for showers exists throughout the day, followed by a chance for scattered thunderstorms heading into Monday night. We cool off into the 50s Tuesday, remaining cloudy but staying dry with light winds from the northwest. For WeatherWatch 12, I'm meteorologist Chase Ropenack on Mix 96.
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5: Heartland Weather. Highs look to reach near 80 degrees again today with winds remaining breezy from the southwest. Clouds will begin to increase tonight with lows in the low 60s. Skies will become mostly cloudy by Monday. Highs look to reach the low 70s, but if any sunshine sneaks in throughout the day, temperatures will likely be a bit warmer. A slight chance for showers exists throughout the day, followed by a chance for scattered thunderstorms heading into Monday night. We cool off into the 50s Tuesday, remaining cloudy but staying dry with light winds from the northwest. For Weather Watch 12, I'm meteorologist Chase Ropenack on the Mix 96.
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10: Heartland weather. Highs look to reach near 80 degrees again today with winds remaining breezy from the southwest. Clouds will begin to increase tonight with lows in the low 60s. Skies will become mostly cloudy by Monday. Highs look to reach the low 70s, but if any sunshine sneaks in throughout the day, temperatures will likely be a bit warmer. A slight chance for showers exists throughout the day, followed by a chance for scattered thunderstorms heading into Monday night. We cool off into the 50s Tuesday, remaining cloudy but staying dry with light winds from the northwest. For Weather Watch 12, I'm meteorologist Chase Ropenack on Mix 96.
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3: Heartland Weather. Highs look to reach near 80 degrees again today with winds remaining breezy from the southwest. Clouds will begin to increase tonight with lows in the low 60s. Skies will become mostly cloudy by Monday. Highs look to reach the low 70s, but if any sunshine sneaks in throughout the day, temperatures will likely be a bit warmer. A slight chance for showers exists throughout the day, followed by a chance for scattered thunderstorms heading into Monday night. We cool off into the 50s Tuesday, remaining cloudy but staying dry with light winds from the northwest. For Weather Watch 12, I'm meteorologist Chase Ropenack on Mix 96.
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2: Highs look to reach near 80 degrees again today with winds remaining breezy from the southwest. Clouds will begin to increase tonight with lows in the low 60s. Skies will become mostly cloudy by Monday. Highs look to reach the low 70s, but if any sunshine sneaks in throughout the day, temperatures will likely be a bit warmer. A slight chance for showers exists throughout the day, followed by a chance for scattered thunderstorms heading into Monday night. We cool off into the 50s Tuesday, remaining cloudy but staying dry with light winds from the northwest. For Weather Watch 12, I'm meteorologist Chase Ropenack on the Mix 96.
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11: Heartland Weather.
12: Highs look to reach near 80 degrees again today with winds remaining breezy from the southwest. Clouds will begin to increase tonight with lows in the low 60s. Skies will become mostly cloudy by Monday. Highs look to reach the low 70s, but if any sunshine...

0: sunshine sneaks in throughout the day, temperatures will likely be a bit warmer. A slight chance for showers exists throughout the day, followed by a chance for scattered thunderstorms heading into Monday night. We cool off into the 50s Tuesday, remaining cloudy but staying dry with light winds from the northwest. For Weather Watch 12, I'm meteorologist Chase Ropenack on Mix 96.
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2: Heartland weather. Mostly cloudy and warm tonight with temperatures looking to break the record warm low of 60 degrees last set in 1997 with a forecast low of 61 degrees. Another warm one tomorrow with partly cloudy skies and highs in the upper 70s and low 80s. Winds will be lighter and begin to switch directions from the northwest heading into tomorrow night. There's a slight chance for showers and thunderstorms in place, but chances for scattered thunderstorms will be greater across north central Wisconsin after sunset tomorrow night. For Weather Watch 12, I'm meteorologist Chase Ropenack on Mix 96.
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6: Heartland weather.
7: Mostly cloudy and warm tonight with temperatures looking to break the record warm low of 60 degrees last set in 1997 with a forecast low of 61 degrees. Another warm one tomorrow with partly cloudy skies and highs in the upper 70s and low 80s. Winds will be lighter and begin to switch directions from the northwest heading into tomorrow night. There's a slight chance for showers and thunderstorms in place, but chances for scattered thunderstorms will be greater across north central Wisconsin after sunset tomorrow night. For Weather Watch 12, I'm meteorologist Chase Ropenack on Mix 96.
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5: Heartland weather. Mostly cloudy and warm tonight with temperatures looking to break the record warm low of 60 degrees last set in 1997 with a forecast low of 61 degrees. Another warm one tomorrow with partly cloudy skies and highs in the upper 70s and low 80s. Winds will be lighter and begin to switch directions from the northwest heading into tomorrow night. There's a slight chance for showers and thunderstorms in place, but chances for scattered thunderstorms will be greater across north central Wisconsin after sunset tomorrow night. For WeatherWatch 12, I'm meteorologist Chase Ropenack on Mix 96.
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2: weather. Mostly cloudy and warm tonight with temperatures looking to break the record warm low of 60 degrees last set in 1997 with a forecast low of 61 degrees. Another warm one tomorrow with partly cloudy skies and highs in the upper 70s and low 80s. Winds will be lighter and begin to switch directions from the northwest heading into tomorrow night. There's a slight chance for showers and thunderstorms in place, but chances for scattered thunderstorms will be greater across north-central Wisconsin after sunset tomorrow night. For Weather Watch 12, I'm meteorologist Chase Ropenack on Mix 96.
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3: weather. Mostly cloudy and warm tonight with temperatures looking to break the record warm low of 60 degrees last set in 1997 with a forecast low of 61 degrees. Another warm one tomorrow with partly cloudy skies and highs in the upper 70s and low 80s. Winds will be lighter and begin to switch directions from the northwest heading into tomorrow night. There's a slight chance for showers and thunderstorms in place, but chances for scattered thunderstorms will be greater across north-central Wisconsin after sunset tomorrow night. For Weather Watch 12, I'm meteorologist Chase Ropenack on Mix 96.
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8: Heartland weather.
9: Mostly cloudy and warm tonight with temperatures looking to break the record warm low of 60 degrees last set in 1997 with a forecast low of 61 degrees. Another warm one tomorrow with partly cloudy skies and highs in the upper 70s and low 80s. Winds will be lighter and begin to switch directions from the northwest heading into tomorrow night. There's a slight chance for showers and thunderstorms in place, but chances for scattered thunderstorms will be greater across north central Wisconsin after sunset tomorrow night. For Weather Watch 12, I'm meteorologist Chase Ropenak on Mix 96.

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1: Y'all know what time it is. Counting down the biggest songs. Feels good.
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1: 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Turn up Rick D's and the weekly top 40.
3: Are you ready to go all the way to the biggest hit of the week? We'll take that as a yes, all right? It is Rick D's. Oh, I have so much. Wait a minute. Look up there. It's
4: D's Sleaze.
3: Oh, yes, we do have D's Sleaze. All of everything you like to know about your favorite artist is here, of course, in last week's top five. Let's do it. Remember, at number five.

0: driver was Bruno Mars.
1: It's crazy, but it's true. There's nothing I won't do. I'd risk it all for you.
0: And at number four, with her disappearing dress, everyone is talking about Olivia Rodrigo. Number three, Ella Langley.
2: She's from Texas, I can tell by the way he's two-stepping round the room.
0: Last week's number two, Ariana Grande.
3: I will find my way from you. I guess it's kind of cute how you're like me where you are.
0: And look at this, entrenched at number one for multiple weeks. From Australia, it's Tame Impala. The Jetty remix of Dracula.

Can you believe it? Tame Impala, 6 weeks with her Johnny remix of Dracula, number one on the countdown, but breathing down Tame Impala's neck. Olivia Rodrigo, Ella Langley, Ariana Grande, Bruno Mars wanting to come back up again. We'll see what happens. Rick Dees right here with all of the hits in one place. Every week at rick.com, R-I-C-K.com, we put up what we think could be three future hits. You then get a chance to choose the one you think could go all the way. This is your choice this week. The warning signs are flashing, but you can burn that dress and run away. The sure shot is from Ash. It's called Stop

don't you love it? Stop the wedding. Right there, Ash. The warning signs are there. It's the sure shot. Way to go, Ash. And Rick Dees heading for number one, starting at number 40. Pink Panthers with the voice of Zara Larsson from Sweden. Stateside.

0: Well, look at Alyssa Grace, 19 years old, from Torrance, California, home of Traffic, and she's debuting. Way to go, Alyssa Grace, number 39, Bloodstream. Enrique Neeson, we asked Alyssa Grace, how do you describe your style? She says, I'm kind of a folk singer. I'm not ashamed of that. But if you play my song, it may get into your bloodstream, which it does. Alyssa Grace, and coming up on the countdown, if you like a daring dress, the rule of thumb for a side slit is to stop about mid-thigh, like mine does right here. And but for the front slit, what is the new rule? Here's what some of the stars on the countdown are wearing. This is the front slit of a dress.
1: Oh.
0: Well, who did that? How do they get on D's sleaze? All coming up, heading for number one.
2: All right, cue the music.
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0: Mostly cloudy and warm tonight with temperatures looking to break the record warm low of 60 degrees last set in 1997 with a forecast low of 61 degrees. Another warm one tomorrow with partly cloudy skies and highs in the upper 70s and low 80s. Winds will be lighter and begin to switch directions from the northwest heading into tomorrow night. There's a slight chance for showers and thunderstorms in place, but chances for scattered thunderstorms will be greater across north-central Wisconsin after sunset tomorrow night. For Weather Watch 12, I'm meteorologist Chase Ropenack on Mix 96.
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9: Now let's get back to it. Number 38, that's where we are. Bruno Mars with a former number one, I Just Might.

Well, he feels every bit of it. Bruno Mars, I Just Might, down one, number 38 this week. Took it all the way to number one, up to number 37. It's Rick Dees, and everyone talks about Rosé from Blackpink. A debut from Rosé is called New Trick. Listen.

How about you, Rosé, that new trick? Debuting at number 37, and Rosé got a front row invitation to Paris Fashion Week. We posted the photo of the week at Paris Fashion Week. It is the craziest outfit you have ever seen. Yellowish orange hair, kind of like straw. You'll have to see the outfit. In fact, the Paris Fashion Week statement for this year is a men's suit jacket, but for women, cinched at the waist. So they take an oversized men's Armani suit jacket, maybe navy blue or black, cinch it at the waist, and then add white petal pushers, and you've got the outfit. On to number 36 is Sienna Spyro, Great Expectation.

0: Oh, Sienna Spyro on a roll right now. She just won Best New Artist of the Video Music Awards. And she likes what she calls the 1960s mod look. It's 60 years old, and she wears it and wears it well. She's Sienna Spyro. And something you might want to try right now, the Countdown Challenge. Every week, we give you this Amazon shopping spree so you can win it. And the question this week comes from 68-year-old Madonna, who just won awards at the Video Music Awards, making a joke about a songwriting style she has in common with this person. Is that person Sabrina Carpenter, Miley, or Dua Lipa? Sabrina Carpenter, Miley, or Dua Lipa? Madonna joking about writing on a piece of paper. Okay, once again, Sabrina, Miley, Dua. Dua, get in touch with me at rick.com, R-I-C-K.com. Click Rick. Let's click on to the biggest hits of the week. Heading to number one, back in seconds.
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7: West. Mostly cloudy and warm tonight with temperatures looking to break the record warm low of 60 degrees last set in 1997 with a forecast low of 61 degrees. Another warm one tomorrow with partly cloudy skies and highs in the upper 70s and low 80s. Winds will be lighter and begin to switch directions from the northwest heading into tomorrow night. There's a slight chance for showers and thunderstorms in place, but chances for scattered thunderstorms will be greater across north central Wisconsin after sunset tomorrow night. For Weather Watch 12, I'm meteorologist Chase Ropenack on Mix 96.
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3: Oh, and a great question starts out number 35 on the countdown. When did you get so hot? It's Sabrina Carpenter.

0: Oh, yeah. He is Steve Thomas Lacey Moya, born on May 23rd, 1998, catching traction. Going up the countdown this week for Steve Lacey, up one to number 34. Okay, it's Rick Dees, the top 30 hits of the week coming up. But there's more. Wait a minute. It's
1: Dees Sleaze.
0: And on Dees Sleaze, move over, Sydney Sweeney. Tate McRae is working it in jeans and high heels. Have you seen the new Calvin Klein commercials? If you haven't, just click Rick, R-I-C-K.com. There she is, Tate McRae, and she is fetching, as they say. She wiggles into a pair of Calvin Kleins, and they don't let go. See the video once again at Rick.com. Tate McRae makes it to
1: Dees Sleaze.
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11: Heartland weather.
12: Mostly cloudy and warm tonight with temperatures looking to break the record warm low of 60 degrees last set in 1997 with a forecast low of 61 degrees. Another warm one tomorrow with partly cloudy skies and highs in the upper 70s and low 80s. Winds will be lighter and begin to switch directions from the northwest heading into tomorrow night. There's a slight chance for showers and thunderstorms in place, but chances for scattered thunderstorms will be greater across north central Wisconsin after sunset tomorrow night. For Weather Watch 12, I'm meteorologist Chase Ropenack on Mix 96.
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19: Oh, and look who's back, going up the countdown, up one this week to number 33. It is Nick Cavett and Joe Jonas. Listen when sad. The Jonas Brothers. Yeah.